I'm sorry. Joe, big up yourself. Bumper blood, I never damage him, I go on with.

I would tell each and every person out there, don't forget about that clicking up thing, you know what I mean? Be to yourself. Stay to yourself. Trust nobody. Trust nobody after dog. You know what I mean? 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My closest friends did me in. My closest friends, my homies, people who I done took care of their whole family. I done took care of everything for them, looked out for them, put them in the game, everything turned on me. Fear is stronger than love. Remember that. Fear is stronger than love. All the love I gave didn't mean nothing when it came to fear.

0: I tell you, there's something phony going on. There's something phony about the whole business. And even now I feel that way, this minute.
1: I deeply treasure that I could speak my leisure. Thought tough sand was struck down in the bleakest weather. The frequency is weak to me if you can't keep it clever. What they produce is foolish, what I reap is better. When I was pressing, stressing, it was hard to make music. And these parts get shot in your heart, it ain't Cupid. On sacred loop, naked truth, my lane's suited. These silly songs really all for us to remain stupid. I switched off, the shit's off. The groovy don't move me. Got the kids lost, crazy rule. Days removed from baby fool. A young divine, I refine, blind ways is cruel. Listen, what you pitching, son? Got him sick and dumb. Cease all them jewels in your teeth if you ain't spitting none. I carve a lane, do it for the starving brain. My Stella, my wine cellar, put your bars to shame. They wage war on rap. So I prop, took a shot, got more attack. Rah.
2: Rah. Speech is short, but it's the most rousing speech I've ever had.
1: Heart of blood, we ain't cut above.

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Indeed, I love it, the meaning of it, stay loyal. My foes are those that slither, hiss, and rattle. Saw the signs, stay drawing lines if you wish to battle. Between you and me, musically your scales is pale. We on the road to gold. Your trails to fail, they filming, cause I'm building. 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Rhyming all sublime, shining, you cast a shadow. The imagery ain't fresh that you paint and sketch. I spent a couple hymns, sent them to say it's to bless. Came to God, remain in pride before you taint the rest. You flow and get rich quick, I show them sustained success. I'm whole truth, nothing but you penning a particle. Disturbed by your blurb, observe genuine article. You hear it as spirit, you only brung flesh. I keep it primal till it's final, who all come test. I use a mic device to give a slice of life. Nice. You commence to wave a fence, a blade, I got a righteous knife.

0: Yo, man, are you John Wayne, bro? Are you John Wayne?
1: Yeah.
0: Oh, yeah, shit, man. What's up? Hey, look, I don't know who you are, bro, but
1: okay.
0: I'm with this girl. She says she knows who you are. I think she's a big fan.
1: Hi.
0: But she says you rap, and I'm not really seeing it, though.
1: No, I don't look like a rapper, but I do.
0: So you rap?
1: I do rap.
0: You rap?
1: Yeah, I make rap music.
0: Really?
1: Yeah.
0: Really?
1: Yeah. It's not that great, but it's cool.
0: No, all right.
1: She likes it.
0: Yeah. All right, man. I mean, I'm not really seeing it, but
1: it's okay. I mean, you know, you can YouTube it later if you want. You know.
0: All right, man. Well, look. I mean, it's her birthday. You know, I'm in the club. She's a fan, so it mean a lot to me, and I know it mean a lot to her.
1: I understand. I'm with my friends. I don't want to do this right now. Like,
0: if you spit a rap for her real quick.
1: No. I don't want to, like, it's a thing, like, what do you do for a living? What do you do? Office?
0: I work at Radio Shack, bro.
1: You work at Radio Shack? Well, go get me some cables, right?
0: Look, bro.
1: You see what I mean?
0: Look, bro, I don't want it to be like that, yo. I'm not trying to, like, come at you. I'm just saying, like.
1: You're not gonna leave me alone, huh?
0: I mean, it's her birthday, dog. I'm just saying.
1: My voice.
2: Okay, check.
0: I'm not trying to break it up.
2: I'm coming to you live from the, don't ask me for nothing. I'm about to kill this mic with the, you need to stop fronting.

soul that has gone to the range of the mountain, the mountain of serenity and beauty, the mountain of many watches, the mountain of all good soul that has gone to rest, the mountain, the mountain, the mountain, the mountain.

0: Wolf or Darnell, whatever his name is.
1: Fuck that nigga, man. Hey, you know where they went?
0: I see him going down by the lake.
1: What the fuck?
0: You good, man? You need some sherm? I got some. I got a can of these baked beans, too.